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1: Kaiyateahi. Which actually you can translate this one means food of the fire.
2: Food of the fire.
1: And it pretty much means that's all they're good for. Yeah, might as well chuck them in the fire. So it is actually a bit of a curse, bit of a kofete, so be very careful when you're using it. And I suppose an expression in English that'd be the same as kaiyateahi would be, what do you think?
2: I think through different levels of severity you can be like, oh, tits on the ball. You know, for a easy go, but you know, there can be worse, you know.
1: Kaiyateahi.
3: He reo Māori.
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5: 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Painga Whāwhā, or Aperira, is the kupu Māori for April. Painga Whāwhā, or Aperira. 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
1: Kaiateahi. Which, actually you can translate this one, means food of the fire.
2: Food of the fire.
1: And it pretty much means that's all they're good for. Yeah, you might as well chuck them in the fire. So it is actually a bit of a curse, bit of a kofete, so be very careful when you're using it. And I suppose an expression in English that'd be the same as kaiateahi would be, what do you think?
2: I think through different levels of severity, you can be like, oh, tits on the ball. You know, for a easy go, but you know, there can be worse, you know.
1: Kaiateahi.
3: He reo Māori.
4: He reo Māori.
3: He reo rangatira.
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0: Today we look at the days of the week. Rā pare o taite is the kupu Māori for Thursday. Rā pare o taite, Thursday.
1: He reo kōrero, he reo ora. A spoken language is a living language.
2: Step aboard the Lakeland Queen for a unique New Zealand cruise experience, embracing the spirit of Manaakitanga and the immersive beauty and culture of Rotorua. The Lakeland Queen, bringing you the latest news update.
3: Good afternoon. In this update, a senior police officer has formally apologised to Labour candidate Rakesh Naidu. The timeline of when exactly he informed police of his political aspirations has been cloudy. Assistant Commissioner Tim Anderson now says Naidu told him he'd been approached to stand about a week before he advised he'd be putting his name forward, after which Anderson then notified the Commissioner. He says in hindsight he should have informed Richard Chambers after the first discussion. Chris Bishop has publicly restated his support for Christopher Luxon. Yesterday's leadership challenge against the PM has led to speculation of disloyalty from senior ministers such as Bishop, but he firmly rejects he had anything to do with it and wants to look forward.
4: He's doing a great job, and from my point of view, just getting on with the job of housing and infrastructure and just head down, bum up, straight back into it. A lot of work to do.
3: One person has died after a crash in Te Awamutu this morning. Rickett Road remains shut. Heavy rain warnings have been issued for parts of the North Island. One's in force for Bay of Plenty west of Kawerau until 3pm today, while Gisborne north of Tolaga Bay is expected to see similar conditions from 10 tonight. And the Human Milk Bank at Christchurch Hospital is struggling with very high need for liquid gold. Clinical nurse specialist Scalasta O'Berry is putting out an urgent call for breast milk donations.
5: And that is directly linked to just the number of preterm babies or babies that are born too early, parents that are ill.
3: 1 litre of donated milk can feed up to 7 babies for a day. And that's news.
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3: In sport, Erica Fairweather's hot form in the pool continues. Fresh off 5 medals at the Commonwealth Games, the Kiwi swimmer has qualified second fastest for the 200 metres freestyle final at the Pan Pacific Championships in California. Zoe Peterson has also qualified for the 50 metres butterfly final. Later in the afternoon at 4:15pm, Caitlin Deans competes in the women's 1500 metre freestyle. A change to the Black Ferns for tomorrow's trail match against the Black Ferns 15 in Upper Hutt. Hooker Atlanta Lolo Haya has been ruled out due to concussion, with Georgia Ponsonby taking her place in the starting side. Lock Mama Moania Vaipulu has been called into the extended reserves bench. And Northland back Corey Evans has signed a 2-year deal with the Crusaders through to the end of 2028. The 25-year-old has played the last 4 Super Rugby Pacific seasons for the Blues, making 28 appearances and scoring 4 tries. That's sport. I'm Heather McCarron.
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7: For Rotorua, we have an orange heavy rain warning in force with more rain throughout the rest of the day. It should ease to showers overnight and we drop to a low of 10. Light rain tomorrow and we're expecting a high of 14. For Tauranga, we have an orange heavy rain warning in force with more rain overnight and we drop to a low of 12. There will be a bit of fog overnight as well. More rain tomorrow and we're expecting a high of 16. For Taupō, some light rain throughout the rest of the day, some fog this evening and more rain tonight, dropping to a low of 10. It should ease to showers tomorrow and we're expecting a high of 15. For Whakatane, some patchy rain throughout the rest of the day, and we do have a heavy rain watch in place, dropping to a low of 12 tonight. More rain throughout the day tomorrow, and we've got a high of 16.
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We've got you covered all day. Baby. 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

0: stunning scenery of Ohinemutu, Makoya Island, and Sulphur Point while enjoying a buffet-style and a la carte meal. For more info, head to lakelandqueen.com. Now, your news update.
1: Good afternoon. In this update, Christopher Luxon says he does not know the actual numbers of yesterday's confidence vote. The PM has maintained he has the full support of his caucus since emerging victorious from the leadership challenge. He says he won't be releasing the count.
2: That remains inside our caucus. There's only two people who know that vote.
3: And are you one of those two people?
2: No.
1: Exporters have released their blueprints for this year's election. A key demand is more action to resolve non-tariff barriers. Export NZ's Joshua Tan says they face an ever-growing range of certification requirements, technical standards, labelling rules and more.
4: Collectively, they can add significant costs, delays and uncertainty. Ministry of Foreign Affairs estimates the cost to be about $9 billion.
1: A North Shore man has been arrested over a threat to an MP. Police say a message was sent in November last year, with their inquiries resulting in the 29-year-old being charged with threatening to kill. The matter is now before the North Shore District Court. The land and buildings beside Paidoa's famous giant L&P bottle are being put up for sale. Although the bottle itself remains owned by the local council, the property next to it is set to be auctioned next month by Bailey's Natia. And the UK's prestigious Eton College is preparing for Prince George to begin studying there. With the 13-year-old set to become an Eton boy next month, no photography signs have been going up around the grounds. Other famous Etonians include 20 prime ministers, several other royals, and James Bond creator Ian Fleming. And that's news.
0: 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Bringing you the sports news update.
1: In sport, it's understood that Canterbury first five Richie Moanga is heading to South Africa to join the All Blacks squad. Moanga is believed to be leaving Christchurch today to link up with the squad in Johannesburg, potentially as a replacement for the injured Billy Proctor. There's been no official word from the All Blacks or New Zealand rugby as yet. The first of three Kiwi swimmers is in action at the Pan Pacific Championships in California. Zoe Pedersen is about to hit the water in the 50 metres butterfly final. In 25 minutes, Erica Fairweather looks to continue her hot form, having qualified second fastest for the 200 metres freestyle final. Caitlin Deans is the last of the trio to compete when she swims in the 1500 metre freestyle at 4:15pm. And Australia has won the toss and is batting first in the opening test against Bangladesh in Darwin. A short time ago, the home side were 52 for 2, with Steve Smith and Manus Labuschagne at the crease. That's sport. I'm Heather McCarron.
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5: Rotorua, we have an orange heavy rain warning in force with more rain throughout the rest of the day. It should ease to showers overnight and we drop to a low of 10. Light rain tomorrow and we're expecting a high of 14. For Tauranga, we have an orange heavy rain warning in force with more rain overnight and we drop to a low of 12. There will be a bit of fog overnight as well. More rain tomorrow and we're expecting a high of 16. For Taupo, some light rain throughout the rest of the day, some fog this evening and more rain tonight, dropping to a low of 10. It should ease to showers tomorrow and we're expecting a high of 15. For Whakatane, some patchy rain throughout the rest of the day, and we do have a heavy rain watch in place, dropping to a low of 12 tonight. More rain throughout the day tomorrow, and we've got a high of 16.
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1: Good afternoon. In this update, Christopher Luxon maintains he does not want to work with the Opportunity Party. The latest One News Variant poll puts Top on 8%, well above the threshold to enter Parliament. Asked whether he

0: Still rolling them out, Luxon insists their policies are not aligned with Nationals.
1: Another 1.75% land tax, making every New Zealander a beneficiary. Those are policies that do not fit with our agenda. We are a party that wants less tax, not more tax.
0: A rising number of homes are reselling for a loss. Around 13% did so in the 3 months to June. Cotality's Calvin Davidson says, unlike in the global financial crisis, it's been stagnating for years.
2: Compared to the GFC, we're looking at probably higher credit standards to some extent, and we're looking at less of an adjustment in employment.
0: A Wairarapa school principal is on leave, with the board urging the community not to speculate on the reasons. RNZ reports that in a message to families, the Masterton Intermediate Board says it's not able to comment on confidential employment matters or on any processes that may be underway. It says it takes the safety and well-being of students and staff seriously and has asked for official advice. And several Latin music stars will hold a benefit concert for those impacted by devastating earthquakes in Venezuela and Colombia. Acts such as Marc Anthony are set to perform at United for Our Own, which will be held over the weekend in Miami. Proceeds from ticket sales and online donations will go towards relief efforts in both countries. And that's news.
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0: In sport, after all those questions about his eligibility and his omission, Richie Moanga is off to join the All Blacks in South Africa as the injury replacement for Billy Proctor. The 56 test first five, who helped Canterbury win the Ranfurly Shield last weekend, is understood to be flying out of Christchurch this afternoon. The All Blacks team to face the Bulls in Pretoria on Sunday morning our time is expected to be named tomorrow morning. Three Kiwi swimmers in action at the Pan Pacific Championships finals in California this afternoon. Erica Fairweather was third in the 200 metres freestyle. Zoe Peterson finished seventh in the 50 metre butterfly final. And Caitlin Deans is in the 1500 metre freestyle at 4:15. And the Test cricket in Australia, the Aussies won the toss and are batting against Bangladesh in Darwin. Closing on lunch on opening day and the first session honours going to the tourists, Australia is 74 for 4. At the crease, Steve Smith and Alex Carey. That's sport. I'm Heather McCarron.
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4: For Tauranga, some light rain throughout the rest of the day, some fog this evening and more rain tonight. We drop to a low of 12. Rain across the day tomorrow as well, and we're expecting a high of 16. For Rotorua, some rain throughout the rest of the day and some fog this evening. More rain overnight and we drop to a low of 10. It should ease to showers tomorrow with a high of 15, but the rain is back tomorrow night.
5: For Whakatane, some patchy rain throughout the rest of the day, and we do have a heavy rain watch in place, dropping to a low of 12 tonight. More rain throughout the day tomorrow, and we've got a high of 16. For Taupo, some light rain throughout the rest of the day, some fog this evening, and more rain tonight, dropping to a low of 10. It should ease to showers tomorrow, and we're expecting a high of 15.
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18 minutes past three on your Thursday afternoon, 13th of June. 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Aye, it is raining today, so you can imagine the Wairua feeling a little bit low today. How are you? We've got kaupapa for you, and also some mean kōrero throughout today's show, so utonu mai. We're going to catch up with Tanya Tapsell from the Rotorua Council, and also, if you're interested in going to the 4x4 Hunting and Fishing Expo here in Rotorua this Friday, stay tuned to Iwi. We've got a kōrero with Craig coming up as well. And don't forget, come with me in my time machine. Let's see what year we go to and what happened on this day. Hey, we've got Sabrina Claudio on the way with the rumours right here on The Heat. Turn it up.

Pretty Girl, Nga Kotarī, coming through on the Heat FM this afternoon at 23 minutes past 3. And we've got a pātai for our tamariki out there. Aye. Now, my pātai is to you. What is your most favourite thing about kura? What is your favourite thing about school? Is it the subjects? Is it the lunch your mum might make for you? Let me know in te iwi by giving us a mail on the Heat FM. Tamariki ma, what do you love most about your kura? Now we've got Alamine on the way with Lie With Me right here on the Heat.

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2: He reo Māori. He reo Māori. He reo rangatira.
3: Kia ora te whānau. Here is Ngā Rerenga Kupu o te Rā, Māori phrase a day. Today, we look at ngā whanaungatanga, relationships. If someone asks, E hia te roa e piri ana? How long have you been together? You can reply with, E rua rā, 2 days. E rua wiki, 2 weeks. E rua tau, 2 years. Ngā Rerenga Kupu o te Rā, Māori phrase a day.
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3: 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Today we look at the days of the week. Rā pare o taite is the kupu Māori for Thursday. Rā pare o taite. Thursday.
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As you know, you might not know, it's my daughter's last year of kura, well, intermediate, which is really nerve-wracking. But if you didn't know, at the moment, they have a lot of open notes for the kura around here in Rotorua. And I don't know, I'm a little bit scared. Like, a part of me wants to be the adult, you know what I mean? And, you know, tell her, you're going to this school, we're going to enroll you. But a little part of me as well wants her to be involved in this decision-making. Now, what's hard about this is that sis has so many whakaro. Aye, very opinionated on what school she wants to go to. But most importantly, the school she wants to go to isn't here at Rotorua. It is over in Turangi. Aye, Te Kura o Hirangi. So, for our parents out there, how do you navigate picking a high school? Yeah, this mama needs a little bit of help. Hey, we've got Mousy on the way with it. Never be the same again.

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3: Kia ora te whānau. Here is Ngā Rerenga Kupu o te Rā, Māori phrase a day. Today, we look at ngā whanaungatanga, relationships. If someone asks, E hia te roa e piri ana? How long have you been together? You can reply with, E rua rā, 2 days. E rua wiki, 2 weeks. E rua tau, 2 years. Ngā Rerenga Kupu o te Rā, Māori phrase a day.
1: He reo kōrero, he reo ora.
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5: Step aboard the Lakeland Queen for a unique New Zealand cruise experience, embracing the spirit of Manaakitanga and the immersive beauty and culture of Rotorua. The Lakeland Queen, bringing you the latest news update.
6: Good afternoon in this update. An incident is unfolding at Auckland's Sylvia Park Mall. RNZ reports the mall has been locked down and that people claim to have heard possible gunshots. St John says it was notified just before 3 p.m. and has sent an ambulance, a rapid response vehicle and 2 operations managers. Police have been approached for comment. Taupō will not be seeing in the new year with a bang. The District Council is cancelling its end-of-year fireworks display, citing a number of reasons, mostly to do with cost. It says it's had clear direction from elected members to focus only on essential services and warns there'll likely be other projects or community events that may need to be cancelled or reduced. Heavy rainfall has caused sewage overflows in Auckland's north. Watercare says the Hobbs Bay pump station on Whangaparoa Peninsula was damaged in the deluge, with temporary pumps now operating. It adds crews are working to reduce the risk of further overflows while the flooded area is drained and repaired.

0: It's understood a number of Gulf Harbour businesses are now having to clean up sewage. And there's an urgent call for breast milk donations in Canterbury. The Human Milk Bank at Christchurch Hospital expects its shortage to continue through to December. Clinical nurse specialist Scholastica O'Berry says the need is incredibly high.
1: Every drop of their golden goodness goes towards the health of another baby. They're helping, you know, to hold space for a mama.
0: And that's news.
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0: In sport, Canterbury First 5 Richie Moanga, everybody's choice, is off to join the All Blacks in South Africa as the injury replacement for midfielder Billy Proctor. He'll arrive in South Africa tomorrow. Proctor is returning home today after fracturing his shoulder blade against the Stormers. The All Blacks team to face the Bulls in Pretoria on Sunday morning. Our time is expected to be named tomorrow morning. Three Kiwi swimmers in action at the Pan Pacs final in California this afternoon. Erica Fairweather was third in the 200 metres freestyle. Zoe Peterson finished seventh in the 50 metre butterfly. In just under 15 minutes, Caitlin Deans is in the 1500 metre freestyle. And the Test cricket in Australia, the Aussies won the toss and are batting first against Bangladesh in Darwin. At lunch, Australia had dropped to 74 for four. Into the second session, and Steve Smith, who was dropped on two, and Alex Carey have moved the Aussies forward to 106 for four. That's sport. I'm Heather McCarron.
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3: For Tauranga, some light rain throughout the rest of the day, some fog this evening and more rain tonight. We drop to a low of 12. Rain across the day tomorrow as well, and we're expecting a high of 16. For Rotorua, some rain throughout the rest of the day and some fog this evening. More rain overnight and we drop to a low of 10. It should ease to showers tomorrow with a high of 15, but the rain is back tomorrow night.
4: For Whakatane, some patchy rain throughout the rest of the day, and we do have a heavy rain watch in place, dropping to a low of 12 tonight. More rain throughout the day tomorrow, and we've got a high of 16. For Taupo, some light rain throughout the rest of the day, some fog this evening, and more rain tonight, dropping to a low of 10. It should ease to showers tomorrow, and we're expecting a high of 15.

free. Wait, this Maya Tai here reminds me of Princess Diaries. Yeah, when she moves to that the castle over in, I'm going to assume it's England. Oh, Galopia. Oh, well, if you know, you know. That's one of the songs they play when she's on the aeroplane looking over Genovia. Aye, that's right. Hey, welcome to your 4 o'clock hour on the Heat FM. Coming up, we've got our time machine moment, where we go back in time, and also we're going to be going through some "Have you ever wondered?" And a bit of a "Remember when?" So utore mai I te iwi. Remember, it is our Throwback Thursday, so we're going back in time. We've got Kid Rock on the way with "All Summer Long" and some Letitia Lee in the mix. So stay locked right here on the Heat.

100 Na Alamai coming through on the Heat FM this afternoon. Now, if you didn't know, we have a live new media launch, I guess you could say, called Te Aroha Media. If you're wondering, girl, you're on the Heat FM, why are you bringing up Te Aroha FM? Because if you didn't know, Te Aroha is like my mother. And I'm like her little tamariki. So we work hand in hand together, but if you head over to Te Aroha media.nz, you can stay connected with our reo irirangi and also the Heat FM. 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We've got Israel Starr on the way, Loving You, and stay tuned, we've got Jennifer Page on the way as well, right here on The Heat.

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3: Kia ora te whānau. Here is Ngā Rerenga Kupu o te Rā. Māori phrase a day. Today, we look at ngā whanaungatanga. Relationships. If someone asks, Ehia te roa e piri ana. How long have you been together? You can reply with, E rua rā. 2 days. E rua wiki. 2 weeks. E rua tau. 2 years. Ngā Rerenga Kupu o te Rā. Māori phrase a day.
1: He reo kōrero, he reo ora.
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3: 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Today we look at the days of the week. Rā pare o taite is the kupu Māori for Thursday. Rā pare o taite. Thursday.
1: He reo kōrero, he reo ora.
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Welcome back to the Heat FM, keeping you company this afternoon. Oh, it's 444, Itiwi. Let's make a wish. Beautiful. It's funny because me and my friend also, whenever we hit the angel numbers, we're in our chat group going, 444, love you. 444, you've got this. But Itiwi, if you didn't know, we're going to dive into a little bit of a remember when. Now, I don't know if they still do this here in Aotearoa, but do you remember when you could go to a dairy and get your ice cream chocolate dipped for a dollar? For a dollar to get a chocolate dipped ice cream. And I'm meaning, like, you know, the normal ice creams, not the one at Macca's. I'm meaning, you know, two scoop, three scoop. And then they used to put it in this big silver, what would you call it? It looks like a coffee thing at the marae. One of those, and it had chocolate in it. And you used to be able to get it double coated if you wanted to. Where do we have those? I want to have an ice cream dipped. And so far, every dairy that I've been to, they don't actually do that anymore. And it makes me quite sad because they used to be my favourite. Yeah, not going to lie. So if you've got any recommendations out there, te whanau, let us know. But we've got Marlon Williams on the way with Don't Go Back right here on The Heat.

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4: 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Here is Ngā Rerenga Kupu o te Rā, Māori phrase a day. 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Ngā Rerenga Kupu o te Rā, Māori phrase a day.
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7: Good evening. In this update, police say an incident at Auckland's Sylvia Park Mall is now over. Emergency services swooped on the shopping centre just before 3 p.m, after which it was locked down. Witnesses reportedly heard gunshots. Police say they'll have a continued presence, but there's no risk to public safety, and they'll release more information as soon as possible. Auckland Transport says detours are in place for some buses in the area. Christopher Luxon is trying to put yesterday's events behind him. Despite emerging victorious from a confidence vote, speculation is ongoing about exactly what happened. The national leader says only 2 people know the actual numbers of the vote, and he's not one of them, but reiterated he has the party's backing.
8: I have the full support of my caucus, and we're very united. And again, we're focused on actually, you know, making sure we've got a positive plan to take New Zealand forward.
7: It's claimed exporters are facing more than $9 billion a year in costs from non-tariff barriers. They want more done to remove trade obstacles. Export NZ's Joshua Tan breaks down the different forms these hurdles can take.
9: Anything from a labelling requirement or additional certification through to import licences or even product being held at the border.
7: And a new petroleum mining permit has been approved for the Taranaki region. Matahio NZ Onshore Limited has been given 10 years to extract oil and gas from the Puka field near Stratford. Resources Minister Shane Jones says it will bring additional natural gas to the domestic market while generating valuable export earnings from oil production. And that's news.
10: Profiles Collective, with a comprehensive approach to health and fitness, providing a diverse range of services, facilities and amenities for their members. Bringing you the sports news update.
7: In sport, First 5 Richie Moanga is on his way to join the All Blacks in South Africa as the injury replacement for midfielder Billy Proctor. He'll arrive in South Africa tomorrow. Proctor is returning home today.

0: after fracturing his shoulder blade. And it hasn't taken long for Moana to make an impact on his return from Japan, scoring the match winner against Auckland before guiding Canterbury to a Ranfurly Shield win over Otago last weekend. In the swimming, a bronze medal for Erica Fairweather at the Pan Pacs in California. She broke her own New Zealand record in finishing third in the 200-metre freestyle. Zoe Peterson finished seventh in the 50-metre butterfly, and Caitlin Deans was fifth in the 1500 metres free. The Tall Blacks are headed back to the Philippines again for the second round of Asian qualifying for next year's Basketball World Cup. New Zealand is one of six teams competing, including Iran and Syria, with the top three securing a place at the global tournament. The high-stakes qualification process was meant to be a home-and-away round robin. World events mean all games in this group will be played in Manila. And that's sport. I'm Heather McCarron.
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2: For Tauranga, some light rain throughout the rest of the day, some fog this evening and more rain tonight. We drop to a low of 12. Rain across the day tomorrow as well, and we're expecting a high of 16. For Rotorua, some rain throughout the rest of the day and some fog this evening. More rain overnight and we drop to a low of 10. It should ease to showers tomorrow with a high of 15, but the rain is back tomorrow night.
3: For Whakatane, some patchy rain throughout the rest of the day, and we do have a heavy rain watch in place, dropping to a low of 12 tonight. More rain throughout the day tomorrow, and we've got a high of 16. For Taupo, some light rain throughout the rest of the day, some fog this evening, and more rain tonight, dropping to a low of 10. It should ease to showers tomorrow, and we're expecting a high of 15.
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7: Don't be afraid of your

Turn off the lights, now Nelly Furtado, a little throwback in the mix this afternoon. It is 11 minutes past 5. And welcome back. Welcome back, Ediwi. Coming up in this hour, we're going to be catching up with Craig, who is a founder from the 4x4 Hunting and Fishing Expo here in Rotorua. And you want to whakaronga mai, hea ha ai. Apparently, over 11,000 people will be at the 4x4 Expo here in Rotorua for Friday, Saturday, and Sunday. And if you want to be a part of this kaupapa, stay tuned. We've got a good kaupapa with Craig coming up and also some pānui in the mix. So stay locked right here on The Heat.

wild and wonderful music.

0: Moriori te whānau, welcome back to the Here FM, keeping you company this afternoon. Now today, I am joined with Craig from the 4x4 Hunting and Fishing Expo happening this Friday at the Energy Event Centre. Kia ora.
1: Kia ora, how are you?
0: I'm good, how are you feeling? Hey, love that. Now, pātai tuatahi, what got you started in the 4x4 hunting and fishing world, and what keeps you passionate about it?
1: So the NZ Fish Hunt 4x4 Expo started about 4 years ago in the car park of the Distinction Hotel.
0: Wow.
1: And I love fishing, go fishing all the time with the kids and any friends that I can possibly take out, so I just love connecting the community together and with like-minded people inside a big roof.
0: I love a whole bunch of toys.
1: Hey,
0: love that so much. And honestly, I'm from a whānau that are hunters and fishermen, so we also have a hoardering little toy shed at home as well. Now, what can people expect to see at the 4x4 Hunting and Fishing Expo?
1: So, as an example, just this morning we did our briefing for the big four.
0: Ooh.
1: So we've got 28 teams out there hunting at the moment for the next 5 days, and they need to get themselves a pig, a red deer, a rainbow trout and a pheasant, and that weigh-in is at the expo at 12 o'clock. But over the weekend, it's $10 a ticket per person. You can come back as often as you like, Friday, Saturday, Sunday. We open to public from 3 till 7 on Friday.
0: Beautiful.
1: So we call that the early knockoff. So knock off early and sneak over to the Energy Event Centre. And we've got boats, hunting gear, fishing gear, thermals, rooftop tents. We've got a show and shine. We've got a flex comp, not muscle flexing, flexing the suspension of vehicles outside. We've got caravans, tents, everything you can possibly think of under one big roof in Rotorua.
0: Let's push. Now, what are some of the main highlights for yourself in this year's expo?
1: I think with the economic environment that we're currently in, it's the biggest expo we've had. We've got more exhibitors than we've ever had, and we've had so much more interest online, digital views, and so as an example, our digital marketing, we've had 1 million views in the last 20 days.
0: Wow.
1: Across our content. The thing that I really am impressed about this year, though, for this expo is the workshop content.
0: Mm.
1: So every hour, we've got a different workshop, and that could be jigging for southern bluefin tuna. Someone's speaking about that, the founder of Catch Fishing. We've got a local Pat Swift talking about jigging for trout, very different technique. Another one, we've got Ned coming up from Fielding, and he's doing literally, he is butchering 2 deer on stage and talking about how you can butcher it out in the wild and then bring it back home and what cuts to do. Then we've got our good friend Sean from Black Noble Barbecue, and he's going to be talking about how to eat like a Michelin star restaurant out in the forest, and how you can get your venison leg on the coals out in the forest, or just spinning on this battery-powered rotisserie. And then we've got Wild Chicks, which is an initiative from an awesome Isabel. So she is, her business is about empowering women to go out hunting. So she's talking about women and hunting, backing boats, crossing bars, and getting out there. So there's really something for everyone. Coast Guard there as well, talking about crossing the bar at Makitu or going out Whakatane and safe boating practices. So we've got sort of something for everyone.
0: I love that so much, especially around the wahine. I believe that we are just as capable of hunting. And a fun fact my uncle told me, correct me if I'm wrong, apparently wahine are very good hunters because they're very observant to the whenua and to like the little nitty-gritty bits. Yeah, there we go, ladies. That is very exciting, especially with all these activities, demonstrations going on. What was it like, or what is it like to make such a big kaupapa possible here at Rotorua?
1: In terms of?
0: Like organising everything.
1: Organising it, it's pretty much an all year round job.
0: Mm,
1: so
0: mm.
1: As you can imagine, we've got 140 different brands exhibiting. And we've got 10,000 square meters of exhibitor space, so it takes a lot of organising to get those people to buy into the event. We do have a lot of repeat business, which is really awesome for us, but it literally starts from the day the event finishes. We start pushing it for next year. So that's it's a full-time job. We now have, so like I said earlier, we started in the car park of the Distinction Hotel. Now we've got the probably the biggest event in the Energy Event Centre each year.
0: Wow.
1: We're also down in Nelson this year as well, so we've expanded down to the South Island, and then we're adding another one next year in 2027 as well. So
0: wow.
1: It's full time now. So not only that, we do other fishing hunting comps. So like I said, we've got the big four, we've got two of those across the country, but at the moment they're all out there. The weather's looking pretty good for hunting too and fishing, so
0: I love that. Very exciting for the weigh-in. I love that it's like a little spot and find. You've got a little list to tick off as well, so that's really fun.
1: Yeah, so there's also in the weigh-in we've got an initiative called Hunt for Good, which is their own initiative. So Hunt for Good is that the hunters that are out there now, they can donate their animals to Hunt for Good, and they're going to butcher it right there and then out. They'll do all the butchering that you need. They'll mince the venison, and then they give it to community groups. Last year we donated 680 kilograms of donated meat to community groups around the Motu. So this year we're focused on donating that meat to community groups in Aotearoa too, so it's more localised.
0: That is so beautiful. What a beautiful kaupapa to hear and to, I want to say, be a part of. And now, why should people come along to the expo?
1: I think this is something for everyone to do. And like a lot of events you go to are really expensive to attend, and this one's not. So it's $20 for the whole whānau. Come off, because often it's like, so mum or dad, if you want to come and check out a boat or a rifle or a thermal, you know, they're expensive pieces of equipment. You can go home and Google, see if it's better online, and it won't be, and then come back. There's heaps of stuff for the kids to do. We've got a scavenger hunt, so we've got to get a bit of paper with all these different clues, and you have to go around the venue to go and find the clues, and you get to go and draw to win a prize. Motion Entertainment's there as well, so they've got an expo site where they've got some fun stuff for the kids. They've got that punching bag machine and
0: video
1: games, shooting games that you can play, video ones, and then at this other initiative with passing balls. So there's something for everyone, you know, like, and we've got food outside, food trucks outside, we've got food inside the Peterson Homes. I don't know if you've heard of Peterson Homes, which is a really cool building company here in Aotearoa. They've built this awesome cafe, and it's got a yard cafe inside.
0: Wow.
1: We've got a bar inside as well called The Way In.
0: Hey, love that one.
1: And it's got all sorts of different food in there as well, so you can sit down, relax, chill out for the whole day, go home, send the kids back home if they don't want to hang out, and then come back again. And yeah.
0: You're away. I love it. 3 days of hunting and fishing. Goodness, e te whānau. Now, for whānau who are wanting more details, where can they go?
1: WildNZExpo.co.nz is our website. And if you go jump online and buy a ticket now, right up until the event day, you go in the draw to win $2,000 worth of prizes.
0: Yeah.
1: Also, we've got prizes on the door as well. So you fill in a quick first name, last name, email, a couple of questions, and you go on a draw to win about $5,000 worth of gear as well, ranging from fishing rods and hunting gear and things like that.
0: Beautiful.
1: So wildnzexpo.co.nz, all the information is there. Click through on the buttons, buy a ticket, see you soon.
0: Hey, and there you have it. Thank you so much for joining us today, Craig. Any final words for our whānau out there?
1: Just want massive thanks to all the businesses around Aotearoa who have supported us from day one, more specifically Hamels. I don't know if you've been to their store, but you should. It's huge now. Telfer Marine, Ocean, Telfer Marine, Thompson Marine, Arkwright and Walker Boats here in Aotearoa. They've all been with us from day one, and we really do appreciate them. So thank you to go and support local businesses.
0: There you have it, Ete. Iwi, not only can you go support local businesses, but head down, like he said, very cheap to not only bring your whānau, but also go on a little date night with your wahine. But there you have it, NZ Hunting and Fishing Expo here at Aotearoa this Friday. Get your tickets now, and we'll see you there.

0: brother. Treat you like a friend. 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Oh, oh, oh, oh, oh, oh.
1: You could bet that never

0: 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Respect you like a lover. Lakeland Queen, for the ideal setting for corporate functions, conferences, meetings or special events. 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Now, the latest news.
1: Good evening. In this update, a worker at Sylvia Park says he heard people yelling and running after reports of gunshots at the mall. Emergency services swooped on the area this afternoon in an incident which put the shopping centre in lockdown. Nandan told RNZ he was sitting in the lunchroom waiting for his next meeting when two staff came running inside saying there'd been a shooting. Police say they'll release more information as soon as possible. Police are satisfied that Rakesh Naidu complied with policy when informing the force of his intention to stand for Labour. News of the superintendent's political intentions prompted a review of his engagement with the party and police. Assistant Commissioner Tim Anderson notes it would have been prudent for police to have been advised of the discussions at an earlier stage so they could help manage any perceived or potential conflicts of interest. Changes have been made to the Disability Support Services Bill. More than 3,000 people made submissions on it to a select committee, which Minister Louise Upston says have been factored in. The amendments mostly relate to making the bill's intentions more clear, including making sure disabled people will have a stronger voice in future decisions. And a rallying call to mums who can spare some breast milk in Canterbury. A combination of winter and the number of families in need of the service is contributing to a shortage. The Human Milk Bank's Scholastica O'Berry says it's not just nutrition that donors provide.
2: It's a part of them. And to have that in their heart, that aroha, it is the most incredible thing to experience.
1: And that's news.
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1: In sport, first five Richie Moanga will be in South Africa tomorrow as the injury replacement for midfielder Billy Proctor. Proctor is returning home today after fracturing his shoulder blade. The All Blacks team to face the Bulls in Pretoria on Sunday morning out time is expected to be named tomorrow morning. Week three of NPC rugby kicks off in just over an hour, Wellington hosting North Harbour. Three Kiwis in finals at the Pan Pacific Swimming Championships in California this afternoon. Erica Fairweather broke her own New Zealand record in finishing third in the 200-metre freestyle. Caitlin Deans was fifth in the 1500 metres free. And Zoe Peterson finished seventh in the 50-metre butterfly. And Australia is in trouble on the opening day of the first cricket test against Bangladesh.

0: Bangladesh in Darwin. Having won the toss and decided to bat, Australia, just after tea, has slumped to 194 for 9. Steve Smith, who was dropped on 2, out for 71. That's sport. I'm Heather McCarron.
1: 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From start to finish, they will handle the whole process. They're also handling the latest weather update.
2: For Tauranga, some light rain throughout the rest of the day, some fog this evening and more rain tonight. We drop to a low of 12. Rain across the day tomorrow as well, and we're expecting a high of 16. For Rotorua, some rain throughout the rest of the day and some fog this evening. More rain overnight and we drop to a low of 10. It should ease to showers tomorrow with a high of 15, but the rain is back tomorrow night.
3: For Whakatane, some patchy rain throughout the rest of the day, and we do have a heavy rain watch in place, dropping to a low of 12 tonight. More rain throughout the day tomorrow, and we've got a high of 16. For Taupo, some light rain throughout the rest of the day, some fog this evening, and more rain tonight, dropping to a low of 10. It should ease to showers tomorrow, and we're expecting a high of 15.
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1: Turn it up.

Hey, Tipsy. Na, Jaquan and Te Waiata, he matuaki nei, coming through with all these vibes I te iwi. But welcome back to your final hour of the Heat FM this afternoon. Now, utonu mai, we'll be catching up with the mayor of Rotorua, Tania Tapsell. And again, we've got the best music on the block, so whakarongo mai ki te wera tū.

0: Hey, Maria Eddie Iwi, welcome back to the Head FM, keeping you company this afternoon from 3pm to 7pm tonight. Now joining us in our teihana is the one, the only, our Mayor of Rotorua, Tanya Tapsell. Ahi ahi, Maria.
1: Kia ora.
0: Now, I know that you have been a busy beaver for the last couple of weeks. Now we'll start off with such a positive and beautiful kaupapa, and this is called True, and he's got a pointed
1: Yes, he did, called Te Maruata. And so Te Maruata is actually the name that we give our Māori elected members. And so all Māori elected members across Aotearoa have been in Rotorua this week, which has been awesome. And so this is for councils, by the way, and then to recognise his long service, 49 years in council, our koro tree. So yeah, it was really nice that they gave him a taonga and just really acknowledged not only his years of service, but his contribution to our community and, of course, our country.

0: 2050.
1: Yeah.
0: How did that go, and what does this mean for the people of Auckland?
1: Yeah, so it was really good. So this is our partnership with Te Arawa through Te Tato o Te Arawa. And so it was really nice. Like, we're down at Mai Marae, Te Papai Uru, down Ohinemotu, and it was lovely because we were talking about, okay, what are the priorities that we want to look at moving forward? And then it was a really good chance to just update everyone because Te Arawa Iwi Chairs have also, in that marae recently, brought together iwi leaders from around the wider region as well as we talk about potential council mergers. And so that's important. So instead of councils just making up whatever we want to do by ourselves, right from the start we brought in Te Arawa, and yeah, they've been sitting...

0: this is why I've been so busy, and councils like across the country. So you might have seen lately in the headlines, and oh my gosh, there was like my face and the words, "Bro, why?" Because that's like exactly what I said to South Waikato, to Tokoro, the mayor, because Rotorua, Taupō and Tokoro were looking at merging, but South Waikato have actually decided to pair up on the Waikato side, so with Waipa and Waikato District Council, and then Taupō just aren't quite ready yet to merge. So we tried to encourage them. We're like, you guys are going to get merged into the big Waikato. Why don't you just come this way? Like, our communities, through the engagement that we have had, have told us that that's the strongest alliance that they want. So we've been so busy because we've also, in only 3 months, when the government's saying you must merge or else, and the or else is then you end up in the big region. So we were like, no, we don't want Rotorua to end up in a whole Bay of Plenty region with Tauranga. So yesterday's decision was that we'll keep the door open to Taupō, South Waikato heading towards Waikato, but also in the Bay of Plenty region. I've been working really hard as the chair of the Bay of Plenty Mayoral Forum, and so we've managed to merge 7 councils down to what could be 3 unitary councils moving forward. So if you're our East Kazis and you're from Kawero, Whakatane or Portiki, they're going to come together in the Eastern. And if you're our fancy Kazis in Tauranga or Western Bay of Plenty, those two are going to come together. So it's actually okay that Rotorua stays by its own right now, because if you think about it, like, we still have a bigger population than our Eastern councils anyway. But as a Bay of Plenty, we're working close together, but we're also acknowledging that our communities and our hapu and iwi don't want to merge into a wide region. So that's how we've settled all of this. We've made our decision. The other councils will make their decisions over this next week, and then we'll submit that to government and see how it goes. So still some uncertainty, but we're hoping that government actually listen to us, because this hasn't been something we wanted to do or our communities. It's the government thinking that there could be better efficiencies and affordability, which is also not always the case. So so we'll see.
1: Now, I've also seen that businesses and organisations around Rotorua, like the Rotary Clubs, like Save Our Babies, are coming together to save our beautiful princess arch.
0: Yes.
1: What is your response?
0: It has actually been insane seeing this explode on social media, but real beautiful, because you can see how much we care about our history and our heritage. And of course, those arches have been there for just over 100 years. And so they've seen a lot as Rotorua has grown, but of course, being made of wood and timber, there is a certain life expectancy to that. So that's the reality of what we're facing. Is the council did do a massive revamp in the 1970s, but even now, you know, what's that, 50 years later, it's also now at the end of its life expectancy. So that's the bad news. The good news is that this means this could be an opportunity for something new. So we have like fully 3D scanned it and everything, and we're going to deconstruct it real carefully so that we can easily either reconstruct or create a new Princess Arches. But I would also put that idea out there in that, do we want something else? Do we want like a waharo? Do we want, I don't know, like I'm real open-minded, but I do know that there's a massive cost. And so if you think about the beautiful sculpture by Te Puia in Hemel Gorge, oh my god, like straight up people went crazy on that. They were like, why are you wasting money on a sculpture? And so I do find it a little like crack up, ironic, that now people are like, save the arches no matter what the cost. And I'm like, hang on a minute, you guys. So it's okay, but the

0: Rotary Club. So people who are saying, we will give you our skills like cheap as, or we actually want to donate or support this kaupapa. So whatever we do in future, we're going to do it as a community in Rotary, and we're looking forward to it.
1: I think

0: So there is a lot going on. What we also are keen to do is we're about to get into our long-term plan. So what's the 10-year vision? So, very soon in September, we'll finish the museum and then we'll start fitting out the exhibition. But actually, that's the big thing, is how do we tell our stories of Rotorua in a way that's not only meaningful and acknowledges past, but also the future. And so we're finishing off fundraising the money for the museum exhibition, and we're trying to fundraise so it doesn't cost a lot on the rates and stuff. But it's been real beautiful. Like, you know, we've had that Hane movie out lately, and so we have Tonga that are connected to him that we're looking forward to showing in, like, the Māori Battalion exhibition. So it's pretty awesome. And then of course a special one for me is bringing Pukaki back in as well. So Pukaki was obviously our koro, our ancestor, but he was the gateway, the archway to Ohenemutu. And so we've had him in the museum storage, and I just can't wait for him to come back out so we can be with him again.
1: And there you have it, E te whanau. Thank you, Mia Tania Tapsell, for joining us on the heap this afternoon. But without further ado, e te iwi, ko te waiata e whai ake nei, ko Pukaki, nā te kapa hakaropu o Ngāti Rangi Wewehi.

kicking it after 7 and coming through on the Hit FM tonight. And that is me, the week. Ngā mihi nunui koutou katoa for tuning in near and far. Also utilising that whare kōrero app, I see you. But that is me for tonight, as you know, off to do late night dinners. Not only that, but stay tuned, as you know, we've got our 4x4 Hunting and Fishing Expo over this weekend. $10 for a pass, or $20 for your whole family. So what are you going to lose, te whanau? Bring your hunting buddies. Also, heaps of main giveaways over at the 4x4 Expo as well. And what better thing to do than, you know, go to an expo on your weekend, especially if you're a hunterman, a hunter wahine, fisher wahine. Perfect expo for you. I'm heading over home this weekend. Hopefully the weather tunes up itself. I'm over this rain, but I will have the rain rather than frost. Yeah, puno on that kōrero. But that is me. We'll see you for tomorrow for our final hōtaka for the week. But that is me. So hei kona, mā te wā, and ka kī.

0: The Heat.
1: Ah, yeah, that's much better.

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It's 4 a.m. and we're driving down the highway with a bag full of money, dirty laundry. Don't think I'm running this time, but I've been losing my mind. The thoughts of a criminal.

0: step aboard the Lakeland Queen for a unique New Zealand cruise experience, embracing the spirit of Manaakitanga and the immersive beauty and culture of Rotorua. The Lakeland Queen, bringing you the latest news update.
1: Good evening to you. In this update, an armed man has been shot dead at Sylvia Park Mall in Auckland. Police say it began after the theft of an air rifle in the suburb of Penrose, after which the offender fled in a Suzuki Swift, sparking a chase. The car eventually became stranded outside the shopping centre. Officers chased the man on foot while he continued to carry the rifle. He was then shot and pronounced dead at the scene. A cordon has been set up. Exporters want more done to resolve non-tariff barriers to trade. It's claimed measures such as technical standards and labelling rules are costing billions every year. Export NZ's Joshua Tan says they can only be resolved through international negotiation between countries.
2: The point that we want to make to the next government is that they need to increase the resources and the expertise in the agencies so that they can go after more of these barriers and reduce that $9 billion figure.
1: New data shows an 18% increase in the number of kids enrolled in charter schools. With over 1,700 students attending as of July the 1st, Minister David Seymour says the figures show the success of the model. There are currently 17 charter schools across the country. And astronomers say they have discovered a new type of space object. The cosmic oddity resembles a large star but releases 100 billion times more energy. As a result, it is being labelled a black hole star for seemingly combining the trays of both bodies. And that's news.
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1: In sport, week three of rugby's NPC, kicking off in a few minutes, Wellington hosting North Harbour. Wellington has lost both its games this season and is persisting with playing openside flanker Duplessis Kitifi at second five. North Harbour 1-1 for the season. Canterbury now having to rejig its Ramphurly Shield defence team against Bay of Plenty on Saturday. First five, Richie Mo'unga, will be in South Africa tomorrow. What a game tonight to start week 24 of the NRL. The top two teams, the Panthers and Roosters, going head-to-head from 10 to 10. The Warriors playing the Broncos on Saturday night in Brisbane. Of course, these days playing in Brisbane almost feels as if the Warriors are playing at home. And Australia in trouble on the opening day of the first cricket test against Bangladesh in Darwin. Having won the toss and decided to bat, Australia folded for 198. Steve Smith, who was dropped on two, was ninth out for 71. Pace bowler Hassan Mahmood taking test career best figures of 6 for 55. Bangladesh 25 without loss in reply. That's sport. I'm Jeff Bryan.

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1: Rain for Rotorua with the light easterly and 10 overnight. Maybe some fog overnight and in the morning, heading into a showery day tomorrow. Still that light easterly and a top of 14. Showers for Tauranga with the easterly, an overnight low of 12. Maybe some fog about overnight. And tomorrow, light rain, still the moderate easterly. Showers early at night and a top of 16. A showery outlook for the bay with the easterly and a uniform overnight low of 12. It'll be foggy for some. More rain tomorrow, still an easterly and a high all round of 16. Some light rain for Taupō with the light easterly, an overnight low of 10. Maybe some fog about overnight and more light rain tomorrow, still that light easterly and a high of 15.

0: 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The Lakeland Queen, bringing you the latest news update.
1: Good evening to you in this update. An armed man fleeing police has been shot dead at Auckland's Sylvia Park Mall this afternoon. Officers had tracked the man, who was on bail, from Gun City in Penrose after reports he'd stolen an air rifle. They say he was carrying the gun as he ran onto the grounds of the shopping centre, heading towards a mall entrance. He was confronted underneath an overpass where he was fatally shot. A critical incident investigation has begun. Christopher Luxon's trying to put yesterday's events behind him. Despite emerging with a win in the confidence vote, speculation is ongoing about exactly what happened. The national leader says only two people know the actual numbers of the vote, and he's not one of them, but reiterated he has the party's backing.
2: I have the whole support of my caucus, and we're very united. And again, we're focused on actually, you know, making sure we've got a positive plan to take New Zealand forward.
1: Heavy rainfall has caused sewage overflows in Auckland's north. Watercare says the Hobbs Bay pump station on Whangaparoa Peninsula was damaged in the deluge, with temporary pumps now operating. It's understood a number of Gulf Harbour businesses are now having to clean up sewage. And the World Health Organization says the outbreak of Ebola in the Democratic Republic of Congo is on track to be the deadliest ever. The organization hopes to reverse the spread within 3 months, but warned that this meant bringing transmission under control, not ending the outbreak entirely. And that's news.
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1: In sport, week three of rugby's NPC underway, Wellington hosting North Harbour. It's half-time, North Harbour leading 12-7. Wellington has lost both its games this season, North Harbour's 1-1. Canterbury now will have to change its Ramfurly Shield defence team against Bay of Plenty on Saturday. First five, Richie Mwanga, will be in South Africa tomorrow. Erica Fairweather broke her own New Zealand record in finishing third in the 200-metre freestyle on day one of the Pan Pacific Swimming Championships in California. Among those in action tomorrow is Commonwealth Games gold medalist Lewis Clairbert. And approaching stumps, and day one of the cricket test in Darwin has belonged totally to Bangladesh. Australia won the toss, batted, and the Aussies rolled for 198. Steve Smith played a lone hand, making 71. Pace bowler Hassan Mahmood taking test career best figures of 6 for 55. And in reply, Bangladesh 93 for 1. That's sport. I'm Jeff Bryan.
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1: Rainfall Rotorua with the light easterly and 10 overnight. Maybe some fog overnight and in the morning, heading into a showery day tomorrow. Still that light easterly and a top of 14. Showers for Tauranga with the easterly, an overnight low of 12. Maybe some fog about overnight. And tomorrow

A light rain, still the moderate easterly, showers early at night and a top of 16. A showery outlook for the bay with the easterly and a uniform overnight low of 12. It'll be foggy for some. More rain tomorrow, still an easterly and a high all round of 16. Some light rain for Taupo with the light easterly, an overnight low of 10. Maybe some fog about overnight and more light rain tomorrow, still that light easterly and a high of 15.

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0: step aboard the Lakeland Queen for a unique New Zealand cruise experience, embracing the spirit of Manaakitanga and the immersive beauty and culture of Rotorua. The Lakeland Queen, bringing you the latest news update.
1: Good evening to you in this update. Police shot dead a man who ran towards Auckland's Sylvia Park shopping centre this afternoon carrying a stolen long-barrelled air rifle. A car was tracked after the theft, driving erratically, and it became stranded outside Sylvia Park in Mount Wellington after road spikes were used. Officers chased the man on foot while he continued to carry the rifle, and the man was shot as he headed towards the mall entrance. Police have launched a critical incident investigation, and a cordon is in place at the mall. Christopher Luxon has denied moving too soon to rule out working with the Opportunity Party, which could be in a kingmaker position after the election. Opportunity has reached 8% support in last night's One News Varian poll. The Prime Minister says more tax is the wrong approach to building the economy. A rising number of homes are reselling for a loss. Around 13% did so in the 3 months to June. Cotality's Kelvin Davidson says it's been stagnating for years.
2: Compared to the GFC, we're looking at probably higher credit standards to some extent, and we're looking at less of an adjustment in employment.
1: And Iran has reiterated the Strait of Hormuz is under its control and management. This comes after US President Donald Trump has said the US has total control over the strait, writing on his Truth social platform, "I think we will keep it." Ships remain hesitant about passing through the waterway. And that's news.
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1: In sport, week three of rugby's NPC, opening in Wellington this evening, North Harbour held a 12-7 lead over Wellington at half-time, and Harbour's kicked on to thrash the Wellingtonians 47-7. Harbour goes to 2-1 for the season. For Wellington, that's a third straight loss. And in just over 45 minutes, the NRL weekend gets underway, a mouth-watering top-of-the-table clash, the Panthers and the Roosters. Kiwi golf star Ryan Fox tees it up for his first tournament tomorrow morning since claiming the Open's a claret jug last month. He's playing the St. Jude's Championship in Memphis, which doubles as the first FedEx Cup playoff for the world's top 70 players. Fox has taken just over 3 weeks away from the tour to process what has happened to him. And Bangladesh totally dominated Australia on day one of the first cricket test in Darwin. The Aussies won the toss and batted, limping to 198 all out, Steve Smith 71. And in reply, Bangladesh 93 for one. That's sport. I'm Jeff Bryan.
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1: Rain for Rotorua with the light easterly and 10 overnight. Maybe some fog overnight and in the morning, heading into a showery day tomorrow. Still that light easterly and a top of 14. Showers for Tauranga with the easterly, an overnight low of 12. Maybe some fog about overnight. And tomorrow, light rain, still the moderate easterly. Showers early at night and a top of 16. A showery outlook for the bay with the easterly and a uniform overnight low of 12. It'll be foggy for some. More rain tomorrow, still an easterly and a high all round of 16. Some light rain for Taupō with the light easterly, an overnight low of 10. Maybe some fog about overnight and more light rain tomorrow.

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I got 99 problems, but a b- ain't one. Hit me. 99 problems, but a b- ain't one. 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
1: 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Aaron Lennox and Bunchy Banton. 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

0: step aboard the Lakeland Queen for a unique New Zealand cruise experience, embracing the spirit of Manaakitanga and the immersive beauty and culture of Rotorua. The Lakeland Queen, bringing you the latest news update.
1: Morning in this update. A critical investigation is underway into the fatal police shooting of an armed man who ran towards a busy Sylvia Park shopping mall in Auckland. Police say he fled Gun City in Penrose with a stolen air rifle yesterday afternoon. Superintendent Sunny Patel says officers acted quickly.
2: The deceased has run towards the mall with a weapon, an air rifle. We don't know what his intent would have been once inside the mall. We have not spoken to the officers, so we don't actually know in terms of the decision making of the officers.
1: Parents are being warned about medical misinformation. The medical journal looked at the case of a 9-year-old who needed emergency surgery after her parents rejected antibiotics in favour of silver nitrate. Author Dr. Morgan Arnold says it's not an isolated issue.
3: You can look at the rising measles rates and the rising syphilis rates across the country. A lot of that is attributed to misinformation in terms of vaccines.
1: ACT claims it has a better way to support tourist-heavy regions than a bed tax. The party is campaigning on a new dividend, which would see local councils get a dollar for every guest night. Funding would come from GST and the already existing visitor levy. Woolworths Australia warns its supply of Ooshies will likely run out by the end of the week. The supermarket chain is asking customers to be patient with staff members. The New Zealand chain has not issued a similar warning, but does note some stores are getting through their supplies faster than others. A final swap day will be held in all Woolworths NZ stores on Saturday, 22nd August. That's news.
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1: In sport, Cody Taylor will captain the All Blacks for the first time against the Bulls in Pretoria on Sunday. The veteran hooker is over a calf injury for coach Dave Rennie.
4: Pretty cool moment for Cody. He's sat the Washington sidelines the first couple of games, so physically he's ready to go.
1: Props Tyra Lomax and Xavier Numia will also start their first games on tour. Josh Jacob is at first five with Bowden Barrett at fullback. Halfback Cam Roygaard and outside back Will Jordan aren't being risked. Richie Moana is joining the squad as an injury replacement for Billy Proctor. North Harbour continued their impressive start to the NPC season. They've thrashed at Wellington at 47-7 in the capital to open week three. Harbour moved to the top of the table with 12 points. Wellington are winless in 12th position. And Lewis Clearbert has qualified for the 400 metres individual medley final at the Pan Pacific Championships in California. The Commonwealth Games gold medalist finished third in his heat and sixth fastest for the final, which is 17 past two this afternoon. That's sport. I'm Grace Cocker.
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1: Some light rain to start the day. It will be cloudy as well once that eases with easterly winds. Light rain returning tonight as well. High of 16 and a low of 12. A wet start to the day across Rotorua. Once that eases, though, it will remain pretty overcast. Light rain returning tonight as well with southerlies. High of 14 and a low of 9. A wet day across Whakatane. There'll be some heavy falls early on. It'll be overcast once that all starts to ease. Light rain returning tonight with southerlies. High of 16, low of 11 degrees. Showers across Taupō today. Once they ease, it will remain pretty overcast. Rain returning a bit more heavy tonight with southeasterlies. High of 14 and a low of 9 degrees.
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1: 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I need to know what I've done wrong.

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1: Morning. In this update, a rare red thunderstorm warning has been issued for the far north and Whangarei this morning. It has been detected offshore north of Paihia, Cape Brett and Kerikeri. It's expected to hit shortly, just after 7. Met Service warns it will be accompanied by torrential rain, which could cause flash flooding. A critical incident probe is underway after a fatal police shooting in Auckland. Superintendent Sunny Patel says the man ran towards Sylvia Park Mall yesterday, armed with an air rifle, after his vehicle was spiked.
2: The deceased man never fired a shot?
3: Again, we don't know that information at this hand until we have spoken to the officers concerned.
2: And how many shots were fired by?
3: Again, that's something that we'll have to speak to our officers about.
2: Where was he shot on his body?
3: Again, we do not know that information.
1: Greenpeace will hold dozens of protests and community events this weekend to oppose the Conservation Amendment Bill. They will be held in Auckland, Wellington, Christchurch and Dunedin, as well as beaches, forests, parks and town squares across the country. It says the scale reflects how strongly New Zealanders feel about protecting public conservation land. The World Health Organization says the Ebola outbreak in the Democratic Republic of Congo is on track to become the deadliest ever. More than 4,000 cases have been confirmed, with around 2,000 deaths. Director General Tedros Ghebreyesus says it's moving fast.
4: The outbreak had a big head start. It's still way ahead of us, and we're playing catch up.
1: And that's news.
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1: In sport, Richie Mo'unga is on his way to South Africa as an injury replacement for Billy Proctor. All Blacks coach Dave Rennie has a plan to get the 56 test first at 5 on the field.
5: It wouldn't be in the first test. Might get game time against the Lions to start pushing the claim then.
1: Rennie's named his team to face the Bulls on Sunday, with Cody Taylor to captain the side. Props Tyrell Lomax and Xavier Numia also play their first tour games. Cam Roygaard and Will Jordan aren't being risked ahead of the first test against the Springboks on Sunday week. North Harbour are the surprise packets in the MPC this season. They've moved to the top of the table with a 47-7 thrashing of Wellington in the capital to kick off week 3. Captain Jed Melvin's pleased with the performance on Sky Sport.
6: We're trying to play with speed, try to keep the ball throwing around. So really happy with that, and then felt like in that second half we started getting the ball to stick.
1: And Australia are on the back foot after day one of the first cricket test against Bangladesh in Darwin. The Aussies were all out for 198, their lowest ever total against the tourists. Bangladesh reached 96 for one at stumps. That's sport. I'm Grace Cocker.
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1: Some light rain to start the day. It will be cloudy as well once that eases with easterly winds. Light rain returning tonight as well. High of 16 and a low of 12. A wet start to the day across Rotorua. Once that eases, though, it will remain pretty overcast. Light rain returning tonight as well with southerlies. High of 14 and a low of 9. A wet day across Whakatane. There'll be some heavy falls early on. It'll be overcast once that all starts to ease. Light rain returning tonight with southerlies. High of 16, low of 11 degrees. Showers across Taupō today. Once they ease, it will remain pretty overcast. Rain returning a bit more heavy tonight with southeasterlies. High of 14 and a low of 9 degrees.

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We've got you covered all day. Baby. 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
3: Kia ora te whānau. Here is Ngā Rerenga Kupu o te Rā, Māori phrase a day. Today we look at Ngā Hākinakina, sports and recreation. Kei te tākaro pāwhutu paoro mātou, meaning we're playing touch rugby. 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
3: 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Rā mere o paraire is the kupu Māori for Friday. Rā mere o paraire, Friday.
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4: Kia ora e te whānau. Here is Ngā Rerenga Kupu o te Rā, Māori phrase a day. Today we look at Ngā Hākinakina, sports and recreation. Kei te tākaro pāwhutu paoro mātou, meaning we're playing touch rugby. Pāwhutu paoro, touch rugby. You can replace pāwhutu paoro with poitarawhiti, netball, poitūkohu, basketball, poifana, soccer, futu paoro, rugby. 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
2: He reo kōrero, he reo ora.
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4: 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Today, we look at months of the year. Painga whāwhā, or aperira, is the kupu Māori for April. Painga whāwhā, or aperira, April.
2: He reo kōrero, he reo ora.
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6: Take in the stunning scenery of Ohinemutu, Makoia Island, and Sulphur Point while enjoying a buffet-style and a la carte meal. 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
7: Morning in this update, an armed man shot dead by police while running towards Auckland's Sylvia Park Mall was on bail. Superintendent Sunny Patel says the offender's vehicle was spiked after a stolen air rifle report from Gun City Penrose yesterday.
8: These events have unfolded very quickly in a busy area where people shopping at the mall and the afternoon rush hour were getting underway. I can reassure the public that there is no ongoing risk.
7: Whether the air rifle was loaded or what his intentions were are still being investigated. Fog's causing headaches for those using Auckland Airport. At least 9 flights have been cancelled, both departures and arrivals. There are also 19 delays. The harm caused by medical misinformation against children is being laid bare. A medical journal case study describes how parents of a young girl opted to use silver nitrate instead of prescribed antibiotics. Author Dr. Morgan Arnold says the child then needed emergency surgery.
9: This was a really, really dangerous medical outcome where fortunately she was completely okay in the end, but for a period there, things looked pretty bad.
7: Health officials warn the flu season is only just ramping up. Its tail end is expected to last well into early spring. Upper Hutt pharmacist Brooke Mackay says they're still extremely busy 7 days a week.
10: We often get everyone that's at home unwell, kids after school, weekends, urgent care, leftover patients. They all pop in and see us.
7: Multiple homes are on fire in the UK and the West Midlands as 40 locations across central and southern England hit record-breaking temperatures. Several people have been injured. And that's news.
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7: In sport, there are now 5 first five options in the All Blacks, with Richie Mo'unga joining the squad in South Africa. Coach Dave Rennie's made it clear that Reuben Love is still their preferred choice for the first test against the Springboks on Sunday week.
12: We're really happy with how Reuben's been going, with our Damien, who we're predominantly using at 15 now, with Bowden and even Josh. It's about creating depth in those positions.
7: Josh Jacob will start at first five against the Bulls on Sunday with Bowden Barrett at fullback. Cody Taylor captains the side. Regular skipper Adi Salvia has arrived in South Africa 9 days out from the first test. North Harbour have gone to the top of the NPC table with a 47-7 thumping of Wellington in the capital to kick off week 3. And a strong start for Ryan Fox at the PGA Tour's first FedEx Cup event in Memphis on Sky Sport.
13: Yeah, great approach and a great putt there for Ryan Fox.
14: It's him back into red figures, an open champion forever.
7: Fox is 1-under par through 10 holes, mixing 2 birdies with a bogey so far. 3 Americans are tied for the clubhouse lead at 5-under par. That's sport, I'm Grace Cocker.
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7: Some light rain to start the day. It will be cloudy as well once that eases with easterly winds. Light rain returning tonight as well. High of 16 and a low of 12. A wet start to the day across Rotorua. Once that eases, though, it will remain pretty overcast. Light rain returning tonight as well with southerlies. High of 14 and a low of 9. A wet day across Whakatane. There'll be some heavy falls early on. It'll be overcast once that all starts to ease. Light rain returning tonight with southerlies. High of 16, low of 11 degrees. Showers across Taupō today. Once they ease, it will remain pretty overcast. Rain returning a bit more heavy tonight with southeasterlies. High of 14 and a low of 9 degrees.
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3: 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Here is Ngā Rerenga Kupu o te Rā, Māori phrase a day. 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Kei te tākaro pāwhutu paoro mātou, meaning we're playing touch rugby. 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
3: 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Rā mere o paraire is the kupu Māori for Friday. Rā mere o paraire, Friday.
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3: Kia ora te whānau. Here is Ngā Rerenga Kupu o te Rā, Māori phrase a day. Today we look at Ngā Hākinakina, sports and recreation. Kei te tākaro pāwhutu paoro mātou, meaning we're playing touch rugby. 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
1: He reo Māori!
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1: He reo rangatira!
3: 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Today, we look at months of the year. Paenga whāwhā, or aperira, is the kupu Māori for April. Paenga whāwhā, or aperira, April.
1: He reo kōrero, he reo ora.
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7: Morning in this update. Praise for police responding to a nightmare scenario in Auckland. A man was armed with a stolen air rifle and was shot dead as he ran towards Sylvia Park shopping mall yesterday. Police Minister Mark Mitchell says he was briefed by the commissioner after.
8: It's probably the worst case scenario when you've got an offender with a firearm that's refusing to stop and comply and is making their way into a crowded shopping mall.
7: The ageing population has thrust a need for financial sustainability into the spotlight. Westpac's new report shows a rising gap between aged residential care costs and funding. Economist Paul Clark says demand for those aged 85 plus has grown significantly.
9: There's not only more people, there's actually more older people, and they're entering into aged care with more sickness than they might have done in the past.
7: Health professionals are being urged to chat with patients about misinformation. A medical journal case study links it with the serious complications that a 9-year-old developed from a cat scratch. Author Dr. Morgan Arnold says professionals need to be open, especially with parents.
10: If you start that discussion early, then there's the option for patients to bring it up and say, well, actually, I do want to take this alternative therapy.
7: Woolworths Australia warns its supply of Ooshies will likely run out by the end of the week. The supermarket chain is asking customers to be patient with staff members. The New Zealand chain has not issued a similar warning, but does note some stores are getting through their supplies faster than others. A final swap date will be held in all Woolworths NZ stores on Saturday 22nd. And that's news.
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7: In sport, there are test spots up for grabs as the All Blacks name their team to face the Bulls in Pretoria on Sunday morning. Fabian Holland and Patrick Tuipulotu start at lock. Josh Morby and Leroy Carter are on the wings, with Cortez Ratima at halfback and Kyle Preston on the bench. Coach Dave Rennie has plenty to think about.
11: There's a number of spots where performances this weekend could tilt, you know, our thinking, so it's really positive.
7: Cody Taylor captains the side with props Tyrell Lomax and Xavier Numia also playing their first games of the tour. Regular skipper Adi Savia has arrived in South Africa, 9 days out from the opening test against the Springboks. And Ryan Fox is making a splash, in a bad way, at the PGA Tour's FedEx Cup event in Memphis. He found the water on par 3 11th hole, making a triple bogey, before also going into the water for a bogey on the 12th hole. A short time ago, Fox was 4 over par through 14 holes. Four Americans share the clubhouse lead at 5 under. That's sport. I'm Grace Cocker.
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7: Some light rain to start the day. It will be cloudy as well once that eases with easterly winds. Light rain returning tonight as well. High of 16 and a low of 12. A wet start to the day across Rotorua. Once that eases, though, it will remain pretty overcast. Light rain returning tonight as well with southerlies. High of 14 and a low of 9. A wet day across Whakatane. There'll be some heavy falls early on. It'll be overcast once that all starts to ease. Light rain returning tonight with southerlies. High of 16, low of 11 degrees. Showers across Taupō today. Once they ease, it will remain pretty overcast. Rain returning a bit more heavy tonight with southeasterlies. High of 14 and a low of 9 degrees.
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0: step aboard the Lakeland Queen for a unique New Zealand cruise experience, embracing the spirit of Manaakitanga and the immersive beauty and culture of Rotorua. The Lakeland Queen, bringing you the latest news update.
1: Morning. In this update, the police minister believes the fatal shooting of an armed offender in Auckland is a worst-case scenario for officers. He was killed while running towards Sylvia Park Mall after stealing an air rifle from Gun City in Penrose. Mark Mitchell says there are questions needing answers.
2: Well, it is a concern that he was able to leave the premise with a firearm, but the reality of it is that will be part of the inquiry, so we don't have all the details yet.
1: There's new data to support the need for funding reforms in the aged residential care system. Westpac's new report sets out how providers who own retirement homes use the income to offset losses. But economist Paul Clark says it's not sustainable.
3: More and more, especially the larger players, are tending to move away from that and saying, hey, if our aged residential care facilities are not making money, we shouldn't really be investing in additional beds.
1: There's a push to get more people vaccinated against the flu. Health officials warn the season isn't over as it often extends into spring. Upper Hutt pharmacist Brooke Mackay says the jab helps protect the vulnerable.
4: Around 500 Kiwis die from influenza each year, so often it's confused with the common cold, but influenza is a lot more serious.
1: All Air India pilots will be tested for banned substances, effective immediately. It follows a plane losing altitude last week on a flight from Phuket to Delhi, injuring 17 people. Reports have emerged that the pilot tested positive to cannabis. Existing rules require airlines to randomly test at least 10% of their crew every year. And that's news.
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1: In sport, an unhappy return to golf for Ryan Fox. He's carded a 3-over par opening round at the PGA Tour's FedEx Cup event in Memphis. Fox found the water on par 3 11th hole, making a triple bogey. He's tied for 60th place in the 69-strong field. Four Americans share the lead at 5-under par. Cody Taylor will captain the All Blacks for the first time against the Bulls in Pretoria on Sunday. The veteran hooker is over a calf injury for coach Dave Rennie.
5: Pretty cool moment for Cody. He's sat the Washington sidelines the first couple of games, so physically he's ready to go.
1: Props Tyrell Lomax and Xavier Numia also start their first games on tour. Josh Jacom is at first five with Bowden Barrett at fullback. Halfback Cam Roygaard and outside back Will Jordan aren't being risked. And this season will be the 16th and last for Daly Cherry Evans in the NRL. The 37-year-old playmaker scored 2 tries for the Roosters in a 12-6 win over the Panthers last night to go to top of the table. DCE has announced he'll play in the UK Super League for Hull FC next season. That's sport, I'm Grace Cocker.
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6: For Rotorua, a cloudy one for us all day today. Showers, even patchy rain on and off most of the day as well. Light easterly winds, 14 our high down to a low of 9. Cloudy tomorrow, light rain in the morning and 16. For Tauranga, could be fine at times, mostly cloudy for us all day today. Patchy showers this morning and a bit of rain in the evening. 16 our high, we're down to 11. Tomorrow, cloudy, light afternoon rain and 18 degrees. For Taupo, staying a mostly cloudy one all day today. Patchy light rain through the day as well. Light easterly winds, 15 our high, down to a low of 10. Drying up tomorrow, just cloudy, light southerlies and 15. For Whakatane, cloudy today, showers on and off, even some light rain. It could be heavy at times. Light easterly winds, 15 our high, down to a low of 11. Drying up tomorrow, just a cloudy day, southerlies and 17.
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0: Take in the stunning scenery of Ohinemutu, Makoya Island, and Sulphur Point while enjoying a buffet-style and a la carte meal. 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
1: Morning in this update. National has its sights set on bolstering growth across the South Island. Christopher Luxon says if re-elected, they will invest in infrastructure, exports, energy and public services needed to drive its next chapter. The plan includes making public transport funding available for Queenstown Gondola Solutions and completing Tower 3 at Christchurch Hospital. Support is in place for the officer who fired the fatal shot in an armed man near Auckland's Sylvia Park Mall. The offender had been tracked after fleeing Gun City in Penrose with a stolen air rifle yesterday afternoon. Police are unsure if responding officers knew what type of firearm he was carrying. Police are warning against dangerous behaviour ahead of a large bike ride planned for South Auckland. There were reports of participants blocking roads, intimidating drivers and swarming vehicles in previous events. Officers say they'll be maintaining a visible presence this weekend and warn enforcement action will be taken if needed. Effective predator control is being credited for a tripling of bat activity in Kahurangi National Park. Docs Moira Pride says it's a challenging task given the pekapeka's flying range.
2: They can travel 25 k's in the night, so it's not a small area that we're talking about, but they tend to come back to the same area for their roosting.
1: There are growing concerns about the welfare of US sailors on an aircraft carrier that has been at sea for 250 days. Thousands of people living on board the USS Abraham Lincoln are contending with food shortages, mental health, exhaustion and broken plumbing. That's news.
0: 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Bringing you the sports news update.
1: In sport, a poor back nine from Ryan Fox in his first round of golf since winning the Open Championship Major last month. He found the water twice, including a triple bogey on the par 3 11th hole to card a 3-over par opening round at the PGA Tour's FedEx Cup event in Memphis. Fox is tied for 60th place, with just two golfers behind him, Rory McIlroy and Robert McIntyre. Five Americans share the lead at 5-under. All Blacks captain Adi Savia has arrived in South Africa. He missed the first two tour matches to stay home with his family after 18 months of non-stop rugby. The squad are in Pretoria preparing for the Bulls on Sunday, and having Savia on deck is great for coach Dave Rennie.
3: He settled in well. He'll be on light duties today based on the travel. But yeah, good to have the skipper back in.
1: And a decade after winning the Premier League, Leicester City are looking to sell the football club. Thai owners King Power bought the Foxes 16 years ago for $80 million. They've put out an asking price of $460 million. That's sport. I'm Grace Cocker.
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4: For Rotorua, a cloudy one for us all day today. Showers, even patchy rain on and off most of the day as well. Light easterly winds, 14 hour high down to a low of 9. Cloudy tomorrow, light rain in the morning and 16. For Tauranga, could be fine at times, mostly cloudy for us all day today. Patchy showers this morning and a bit of rain in the evening. 16 hour high, we're down to 11. Tomorrow, cloudy, light afternoon rain and 18 degrees. For Taupo, staying a mostly cloudy one all day today. Patchy light rain through the day as well. Light easterly winds, 15 hour high down to a low of 10. Drying up tomorrow, just cloudy, light southerlies and 15. For Whakatane, cloudy today, showers on and off, even some light rain. It could be heavy at times. Light easterly winds, 15 hour high down to a low of 11. Drying up tomorrow, just a cloudy day, southerlies and 17.

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We've got you covered all day. Baby. 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
2: Kaiateahi. Which, actually you can translate this one, means food of the fire.
3: Food of the fire.
2: And it pretty much means that's all they're good for. Yeah, might as well chuck them in the fire. So it is actually a bit of a curse, bit of a kofete, so be very careful when you're using it. And I suppose an expression in English that would be the same as kaiateahi would be, what do you think?
3: I think through different levels of severity, you can be like, oh, tits on a ball. You know, for a easy go, but you know, there can be worse, you know.
2: Kaiateahi.
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6: 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Painga Whāwhā, or Aperira, is the kupu Māori for April. 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
1: Radio Killer. 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

0: good, got her wiggle in her toes. 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
1: Kaiateahi. Which, actually you can translate this one, means food of the fire.
2: Food of the fire.
1: And it pretty much means that's all they're good for. Yeah, might as well chuck them in the fire. So it is actually a bit of a curse, so be very careful when you're using it. And I suppose an expression in English that would be the same as kaiateahi would be, what do you think?
2: I think through different levels of severity, you can be like, oh, tits on a ball, you know, for a easy go, but, you know, there can be worse, you know.
1: Kaiateahi.
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3: He reo rangatira.
5: Kia ora e te whānau. Today we look at the days of the week. Rā mere o paraire is the kupu Māori for Friday. Rā mere o paraire. Friday.
3: He reo kōrero, he reo ora.
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1: Good afternoon. In this update, National has described the South Island as an economic powerhouse. Christopher Luxon has unveiled plans to bolster its growth if re-elected, including making funding available for Queenstown's gondola. He says they back the South to succeed.
2: And it will lead New Zealand's next chapter, because it is a place where businesses invest with confidence, where farmers and exporters compete on the world stage, where young people can build careers.
1: The police minister is reminding people that frontline staff are forced to make split-second and harrowing decisions. A man was fatally shot by an officer near Auckland's Sylvia Park Mall after stealing an air rifle and leading them on a chase. Mark Mitchell says it's a worst-case scenario.
3: You should always treat every firearm as loaded, and they were dealing with an offender that was obviously non-compliant and was heading towards a crowded space into a shopping mall.
1: A serious crash involving a pedestrian and a car has closed two major roads in Hokitika. Police say one person's been taken to hospital with serious injuries. Motorists are urged to avoid Fitzherbert and Park Streets. The number of bats flying past dock monitors in Kahurangi National Park has tripled. Technical advisor Moira Pride hopes it means there's a population boom.
4: But the more activity you get, it does relate to the number of bats around, because we've got 25 recorders out, so there's more activity in the whole area.
1: And Greenpeace will hold dozens of protests and community events this weekend to oppose the Conservation Amendment Bill. It says the scale reflects how strongly New Zealanders feel about protecting public conservation land. And that's news.
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1: In sport, All Blacks prop Tyrell Lomax makes a welcome return this weekend. The first-choice tight head will start against the Bulls in Pretoria on Sunday in his first game since being injured against Ireland at Eden Park.
5: It's a little bit embarrassing, actually, because it's from my own boot this time. Got behind a mall and it collapsed on top of me, and my boot was facing the wrong way and cut my own leg open.
1: Ryan Fox is 8 shots off the pace after the opening round of the PGA Tour's FedEx Cup event in Memphis. He shot 3 over par, including a triple bogey, to sit in a share of 60th place in the 69-strong field. 5 Americans share the lead at 5 under. And Dale Cherry Evans will leave the NRL at the end of the season. The veteran playmaker is joining Hull in the UK Super League next year. DCE scored 2 tries in a 12-6 win over the Panthers last night and is enjoying his time at the Roosters.
6: Yeah, look, I've loved every minute of this season. The club's accepted me, so it's been fantastic on so many fronts.
1: The Roosters are top of the table. The Warriors are 3rd and take on the Broncos in Brisbane tomorrow night. And that's sport. I'm Heather McCarron.
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